and catch my eye, 'cause you were acting kinda shy. Then I took a chance and asked you out. For a month we circled roundabouts. I was falling faster than the speed of light.

save the holy waters watered down. 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So if our time is running out,